red flag walking by, it really does it for me. He doesn't know me, but he told me that he really loves me. We're getting married and we're buying a boathouse in Bali. This is a

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2: Girl, like, what the fuck is wrong with these niggas? Like, where is the good man? Cause I swear I've been looking, sis. I've been looking.

0: Yo, man.
1: Yo.
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1: Yo, what do you want, man?
0: My girl just caught me.
1: You made her catch you?
0: I don't know how I let this happen.
1: With who?
0: The girl next door, you know? I don't know what to do.
1: Said it wasn't you.
0: All right.

Dordogne. Put this emotion, waves of emotion, and I'll go there with you. Anticipation, so close I can taste it.

red flag walking by, it really does it for me. He doesn't know me, but he told me that he really loves me. We're getting married and we're buying a boathouse in Bali. This

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Generation on the move. Join in on the disco tribe.

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